Well, there you heard Alfred G. Carnes' Call to the Foreign Field, Kentucky Ramblers, Glory to the Lamb, and Ernest Phipps and his Holiness Quartet, If the Light Has Gone Out of Your Soul, all those from the late 20s in eastern Kentucky. Well, I've been thinking about a little bit about Bob Douglas this last weekend. I'd like to play his first recording, Free a Little Bird, that he did with the Allen Brothers in the late 20s. It was down in Chattanooga. I don't believe it was actually recorded in Chattanooga, but that's where they were all based at the time. In this next set, we will hear first that, and then the great West Virginia fiddler Clark Kissinger with Sandy River, and finally, Bruce Green with Old Blue Bonnet.

Well, we're about out of time on Wild Hog in the Woods. We've got one time to squeeze in one more before we go out. And I want to go back to B.F. Charlton with that wonderful voice contrasted with that driving banjo of his, that two-finger picking banjo, with another ballad, Pretty Polly. Thanks for listening to Wild Hog in the Woods this week, and I hope you can tune in next week for some more fine ballads and old-time music from this region.

This is the Cumberland Trail, stretching 300 miles from Cumberland Gap to Signal Point. And here's a recording from 1928 by Theron Hale and his daughters, and they were from the heart of the Sequatchie Valley. This fiddle tune is entitled Beautiful Valley.

That was Beautiful Valley, a recording made in 1928 in Nashville, Tennessee by Theron Hale and Daughters. And Theron Hale was from a family that owned a sewing machine company, lived in the heart of the Sequatchie Valley there in Pikeville, Tennessee, and went to Nashville, and his daughter Elizabeth still lives there. I believe she's in her 90s now. And anyway, my name's Bob Fulcher. I'm a ranger on the Cumberland Trail. I'd like to play one more from Theron Hale and his daughters. Here's Hale's Rag.

There you have a little Sequatchie Valley music, Theron Hale and Daughters with Hale's Rag, where we're going to go back to some old-time field recordings now, some that I made in 1983 from Virgil Anderson, the great banjo player who lived on the Little South Fork River in Wayne County, was the mayor up there of Wildcat Rock City, where the coon turned back, the roads are crooked, a jerk of black snake's head off to run it. And we'll start off with one that he composed himself, wrote himself, Surface Don't Know What the Deep Waters Know. And then I'd like to play one that Virgil said came from the black people. And one of the fascinating things about this man was that he played so many wonderful blues pieces and licks and just had a real African-American influence on his style, which was recognized by Tony Russell, called him the greatest mountain blues player since Doc Boggs. Tony Russell's a British music scholar. And we'll wind up with Virgil's wonderful, unique banjo playing style featured on the Wednesday Night Waltz.

Well, there were three old-time fiddle tunes from Virgil Anderson, Wayne County, Kentucky. Virgil died in the mid-1990s, lived to be, I think, about 94 years old, and was a wonderful banjo player, had a completely unique style of playing, and we sure miss him being around the old Cumberland Trail. Now, I'd like to play something from the southern end from a champion fiddler, Wally Bryson. In fact, we're going to play a couple from Wally's custom cassette recording, which was entitled Champion Fiddler Wally Bryson, because he played in all those contests in North Georgia, North Alabama, and Tennessee, all that he could get to, and won a whole bunch of them, and used to play at the Signal Mountain Opry quite a bit on Friday nights. You know, they've got music there every Friday night. So here's Hell Amongst the Yearlings and a Red Apple Rag from a custom cassette. Wally's playing here with Ed James, J.D. James, some of his accompanists, and those are familiar names to those of you who used to listen to Bob Douglas. But here's the way that Wally did it, probably about 1977, 78, something like that.

Well, you just heard two great fiddle tunes from Wally Bryson, who was a resident of North Georgia, spent a lot of time on the southern end of the Cumberland Mountains playing his great fiddle music, Hell Amongst the Yearlings and Red Apple Rag. Got a good southern gospel number for you now, The Mighty Name of Jesus. This is by Joanne Walker and her friends, and it was recorded at Hal Duncan's studio right there in Oliver Springs. I think Joanne lives in Blount County, but she came over our way to record this great CD. She's a wonderful singer, and I think you'll enjoy her. Mighty Name of Jesus.

Now, the news on the Cumberland Trail is all about alternative spring break, which starts the first week in March. Students will be driving down from as far as Michigan and I think Minnesota this first go-round. We've also got some students from Davidson College in North Carolina that are coming over to spend the first week of spring break. Then every ensuing week in the month of March will be loaded up with college kids that are coming down to help build the Cumberland Trail. They're going to be working in northern Hamilton County on Rock Creek and Possum Creek and Soddy Creek in these next 4 weeks. You can give us a hand if you want to get involved with some trail building too. We'd love to have you. It's a great way to make a difference in Tennessee and make something beautiful and wonderful for our state. 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And hope you'll check us out, www.cumberlandtrail.org. We're going to close this week's episode of the Cumberland Trail with two more from Joanne Walker from her new CD that was recorded in Oliver Springs right there with Hal Duncan at Cumberland Sound Studios. And I think she may be from Maryville, like I said, but we take her as a neighbor. She came over here to record her great CD, and we love to hear her singing. This CD also features a guitar playing from Luke Brandon, one of the legends along the Cumberland Trail. So here is In This Land, and I Get Beside Myself. And thank you for listening in tonight. We'll see you on the trail.

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1: Thank you. Thank you so much. Thank you so much. We are the Church Sisters from Danville, Virginia, and we're so very glad to be here on the Blue Plate Special. We're going to do you a song. It's an original written by our mandolin player, Mr. Josh Pickett. Y'all give him a hand real quick. Yeah. This is one called Lucky You.

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Well, you know, I could have beat up that fella, but it was her that had hopped into his car. Many times I fought to protect her, but this time she was going too far. Now some folks, they call me a coward, 'cause I left her at the drive-in that night. But I'd rather have names thrown at me than to fight for a thing that ain't right.

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0: Flowers and Eddie's band. 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

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And all the fellas stand up straighter in the presence of Sis Draper.

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She is on her way to Little Rock, and Little Rock can't wait. So we all stood out in the yard, hands all full of watermelon, watched her leave and watched her go, wishing we was in that wagon.

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1: James McMurtry embodies Americana music. His vivid lyrics and storytelling put the Texas songwriter among the tops in the business. James has had more than 10 full-length albums in a career that spanned two decades. Here is James McMurtry on the Blue Plate Special.
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1: 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It's time to rise and shine.

East Tennessee's own WDVX. And welcome to Marvelous Monday Morning. Alex Leach in the studio with you, wishing you a happy Memorial Day. And thanks so much for tuning in and joining us as we rise and shine. Home run man right there from Parmley and McCurry, wrapping up our first set of music. So glad to have you with us here. We'll get back to the music in just a second. Do want to mention that support for WDVX comes from Barley's Tap Room and Pizzeria, located on Jackson Avenue in Knoxville's Old City. 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Well, let's get back into the music right now on this marvelous Monday morning. Here's one from Jared Walker, brand new. This is called Uptown Johnny Getaway. It's time to rise and shine.

Now ain't it kind of funny what the children say, skip a rope. Daddy hates mommy, mommy hates dad. Last night you should have heard the fight they had. Gave little sister another bad dream. She woke us all up with a terrible scream, skip a rope.

Now what was that they said about a golden rule? Never mind the rules, just play to win. And hate your neighbor.

There's one up in high gear for you on East Tennessee's own WDVX, CF Bailey and Shadow Ridge with The Old Hometown and some classic country from Henson Cargill. Before that, Skip a Rope. I'm Alex Leach and wishing you a happy Memorial Day. We're mighty glad to be in here with you on this marvelous Monday morning as we rise and shine. And we've got some more good music coming straight for you. 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Coming up next, a mighty good song for Memorial Day right here. Here's one from Red Allen. This is called The Purple Heart on East Tennessee's own WDVX. It's time to rise and shine.

East Tennessee's own WDVX. There's one from Wildfire. That's called Lies That You Told. Teach Your Children. Before that, from the Country Gentleman. Open Road in there with Wandering Blues. Thunder Dan from Sideline. And Red Allen kicking us off back there with The Purple Heart. Wishing you a happy Memorial Day and hope you're having a mighty marvelous Monday morning. Thanks for tuning in and joining us here as we rise and shine on WDVX. I'm Alex Leach. Do want to mention that WDVX thanks ORNL Federal Credit Union for their support as they present the 2026 Summer Sessions Concert Series. Next up is Saturday, June 6th, featuring East Tennessee's own Amethyst Kia and her band with Knoxville's Cheap Souvenirs opening the show on the big outdoor stage at Yeehaw Brewing in Knoxville. Gates open at 5 and the show is at 6. TheSummerSessions.com for more information. Well, it's about time to head on into the 7 o'clock hour in just a few minutes. And to get us kicked off on the next set, here's some classic Reno and Smiley for you on WDVX. It's time to rise and shine.

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It's time to rise and shine.

0: singing you alive right here. That's the one and only Aoife O'Donovan. Thank you so much, Atlanta.
1: East Tennessee's own WDVX. There's one from I'm With Her that's called Mother Eagle, recorded live in Atlanta. Right before that, the King of Bluegrass with Bluegrass Singing Man, Mr. Jimmy Martin and all the Sunny Mountain Boys there, and getting us going here in the 7 o'clock hour. It's time to rise and shine, and wishing you and yours a happy Memorial Day, and thanks for tuning in and supporting WDVX on this marvelous Monday morning. 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Keeping things rolling right along now with some more good music for you. Here's one from Jesse Smathers. This is called Take a Drink on Me on WDVX. It's time to rise and shine on Marvelous Monday Morning.

and protect all the sons who are fighting tonight. And dear God, keep them.

There's one from Merle Haggard on this Memorial Day. That's called Soldier's Last Letter on East Tennessee's Own WDVX. Also heard from Flat and Scruggs with Blue Ridge Cabin Home, Jesus and Bartenders from Larry Cordell, and Jesse Smathers kicking us off on that good set of music right here on WDVX. I'm Alex Leach. Hope you're having a wonderful Memorial Day morning here on this marvelous Monday, and we've got some more good tunes coming for you straight ahead. Do want to remind you that WDVX presents the next Summer Nights Concert Series, Wednesday night, June 17th, featuring East Tennessee's own Red and the Paper Flowers with special guest Ettore Buzzini at Yeehaw Brewing Company in Knoxville. 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Well, coming up next, here's one from David Ball. He had a big hit on this song back in the early 2000s, and it's a great song for today on Memorial Day. This is Riding with Private Malone on WDVX. It's time to rise and shine.

East Tennessee's own WDVX. There's Conway Twitty with Next in Line. The Summer of 69, before that from Jimbo Whaley and Greenbrier. Don Rigsby with These Old Blues, and David Ball kicking us off back there with Riding with Private Malone. A beautiful song right there for Memorial Day. Hope you're having a marvelous Monday morning, and thanks for tuning in and joining us as we rise and shine. 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That's Boyd's Jig and Reel. Greatly appreciate their support. Once again, we want to thank you for joining us this morning, and more good music coming ahead. We're about to head into the 8 o'clock hour in just a few minutes, and here's another beautiful song from Mountain Heart for Memorial Day. This is featuring the late, great Steve Gulley on this one. 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

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It's time to rise and shine.

East Tennessee's own WDVX. Brand new music there from Michael Davies and Jacob Joliffe. That's called Golden Rocket. Before that, Harlan Man from Steve Earle and the Del McCurry Band. Julianne from Doyle Lawson and Quicksilver. Shelby Means in there with Suitcase Blues featuring Billy Strings on that one. Big Dave Evans kicking us off at the top of the hour with Be Proud of the Gray in Your Hair. Happy Memorial Day. Thanks for tuning in and joining us here on WDVX. Marvelous Monday morning. It's time to rise and shine. 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Coming up next, a beautiful song from Daly and Vincent. Here's a great song for today, Memorial Day, that is, and this is called More Than a Name on a Wall. Coming up next as we rise and shine on East Tennessee's own WDVX.

There's another good song for you today on Memorial Day. That's from Dr. Ralph Stanley and Dwight Yoakam, Down Where the River Bends on East Tennessee's own WDVX. Before that, Buddy Melton with Gone. We also heard from Sean Camp with Moving On Up to a Double Wide. Margie from Danny Paisley and the Southern Grass, and kicking us off with Daly and Vincent, More Than a Name on a Wall. Hope you're having a wonderful Memorial Day morning, and thanks for joining us as we rise and shine on Marvelous Monday. Do want to mention that WDVX thanks ORNL Federal Credit Union for their support as they present the 2026 Summer Sessions Concert Series featuring East Tennessee's own Amethyst Kia and band in concert Saturday, June 6th at 6 p.m. on the big outdoor stage, that is, at Knoxville's Yeehaw Brewing Company. Knoxville band Cheap Souvenirs opening up the show, which is open to the public and a family-friendly event. The WDVX tent will be set up with new station stickers to give away and a new WDVX orange camo hat for sale as well. Looking forward to that one coming up right around the corner on June 6th. Right now, back into the music, another song for Memorial Day. This is one from The Chicks, Traveling Soldier, on East Tennessee's own WDVX. It's time to rise and shine.

East Tennessee's own WDVX. There's one from Jim Lauderdale and the Poe Ramblin' Boys. That's a brand new one called Two Crows. Before that, Emmylou Harris with One of These Days. Troubles from Darryl Webb, and kicking us off with the Chicks, Traveling Soldier. Hope you're having a great Memorial Day morning. Thanks so much for joining us here as we rise and shine on Marvelous Monday, kicking off this brand new week. And I'm Alex Leach. Just about time for me to sign off and turn things over to Grace at 9 o'clock with the Americana Mix. She'll be in here in just a few minutes, and we're going to close out with our Bluegrass Gospel set here in just a minute. WDVX is the radio sponsor for the first ever Deep Well Farm Bluegrass and Music Festival, Saturday, May 30th from 10 a.m. to 9 p.m. at Deep Well Farm, 9567 Highway 11E in Lenoir City. 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Well, let's get on out of here with some bluegrass gospel. I've got East Tennessee's own Blue Moon Rising coming up next to close things out this morning. And once again, have a happy Memorial Day, and we'll be back here in the morning to kick things off on Terrific Tuesday as we rise and shine on East Tennessee's own WDVX.

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1: He's Tennessee's own WDVX. It's Kenny Rogers in the first edition. Ruby, don't take your love to town. And it was Tim O'Brien and Daryl Scott with a memory like mine. We heard Appalachian Roadshow on this Memorial Day. Wish the wars were all over. And it was Jerry Douglas started things off while my guitar gently weeps. WDVX. Thanks the Shed, Smokehouse, and Juke Joint at Smoky Mountain Harley-Davidson in Maryville for their support as they announce their outdoor season of concerts at the Shed. And coming up on Saturday, May 30th, Brian Martin takes the stage. 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It's the Red Clay Strays coming up for you. This is Demons in Your Choir on East Tennessee's own WDVX.

Came from a magazine. I wrote the whole town up for the AARP. Called it number one place to retire. So the rich folks came and the taxes got higher. With their healthy hair and their perfect spouses, they built these mansions and big cow palaces. And the effete and the elite were all walking around with their noses up as they looked down on the people born who could not afford to live in their own town no more. Lo siento. They even renamed it Spanish Trace, West Virginia.

East Tennessee Zone, WDVX, it's AJ Lee and Blue Summit, featuring Kyle Tuttle on Glendale Train. We heard from Scott Miller, Los Cientos, Spanishburg, West Virginia, Hammer Down, from Charles Wesley Godwin, featuring Scott Avett, and the Red Clay Strays, Demons in Your Choir. 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

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I hope you're having a great Memorial Day weekend. I got Cracker coming up for you from the WDVX Music Vault. This is Almond Grove on East Tennessee's own WDVX.

East Tennessee's own WDVX. Courtney Marie Andrews wrapping up that set for you with America. And we heard Dress Blues from Jason Isbell. Cracker started things off from the WDVX Music Vault with Almond Grove. 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The AA affiliate of the Chicago Cubs plays home games against Southern League opponents at Covenant Health Park in the Old City into September. Coming up now, June 2nd through the 7th versus Birmingham Barons. 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I hope this Memorial Day's been good to you so far. Thanks for listening in to WDVX this morning. Got 49 Winchester coming up next, bringing home the bacon on East Tennessee's own WDVX.

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East Tennessee Zone, WDVX. It's Joshua Ray Walker wrapping up at Extra Good. Extra long set with Tropicana. I'm with her, Wild and Clear and Blue. And we heard from Charlie Crockett in there with America, Merle Haggard, and the Fighting Side of Me. 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It comes from Barley's Tap Room and Pizzeria on Jackson Avenue in Knoxville's Old City. 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Coming up this Friday, it's the Big Plate featuring Life Like Water. 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Did you hear my dog barking? Seems we have company. A co-host this morning, so to speak. Hope everybody's having a great Memorial Day out there. I got the Des Lawns coming up for you. Going to be a part of the Bijou Jubilee coming up in June. It's Hey Lottie Mama on East Tennessee Zone, WDVX.

0: East Tennessee Zone, WDVX. It's Trey Hensley with the Nitty Gritty Dirt Band up on Cripple Creek. Am I wrong? From Kevmo, it was Mike Madison going down the alley in the Des Lawns. Hey, Lottie Mama, from their latest. Right now it's time for the WDVX Public Service Post. The Smoky Mountain Blues Society preserves and promotes blues music, along with fostering unity among all people. They offer programs for veterans and have a Blues in the Schools program, as well as concerts at local venues. June 7th, it's the Blues Cruise with Billy the Kid and the Regulators aboard the Star Knoxville Riverboat. More information can be found at smokymountainblues.org/events. 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That postal address is 301 South Gay Street, Knoxville, Tennessee, 37902. Well, I've got some Townes Van Zandt coming up for you on this Memorial Day. Ira Hayes on East Tennessee Zone, WDVX.
1: Well, come gather around me, people. A story I'd like to tell about a brave young Indian that you should remember well. From a tribe of Pima Indians, a proud and noble band that farmed the Phoenix Valley down in Arizona land. Well, down the ditches for 10,000 years, the sparkling waters rushed, and a white man stole the water rights, and all the running waters hushed. Now ours folks go hungry, their farms grow crops of weeds. But when war came, Ira volunteered and forgot the white man's greed. Call him drunken Ira Hayes, he won't answer anymore. Not the whiskey drinking Indian, the Marine that went to war. They battled up Iwo Jima Hill, 250 men, and only 27 lived to walk back down again. But when that fight was over, and when Old Glory raised, among the men that held her high was the Indian Ira Hayes.

Ira came back a hero. He was celebrated throughout the land. He was wined and speeched and honored. Everybody shook his hand. But he was just a Pima Indian. He had no money, no home, no chance. In Arizona, no one cared what Ira had done. It's when did the Indians dance? So Ira started drinking hard. Jail was often his home. They let him raise the flag and lower it like he'd throw a dog a bone. Well, he died drunk early one morning, all alone in this land he'd fought to save. 2 inches of water and alone.

East Tennessee's own WDVX. It's Ruthie Foster, long time gone. And it was Crosby, Stills, and Nash, Wooden Ships. We heard Galveston from Jimmy Webb and Lucinda Williams. And it was Townes Van Zandt with Ira Hayes. WDVX presents the next Summer Nights concert, Wednesday night, June 17th, featuring East Tennessee's own Red and the Paper Flowers, with special guest Ettore Bazzini at Yeehaw Brewing Company in Knoxville. 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More information at 865-494-9854. Well, we've got some cheap souvenirs coming up for you next. Going to be joining us live at Yeehaw, part of the Summer Sessions concert series. That show coming up with Amethyst Kia, June 6th. This is I Am Who I Am. It's cheap souvenirs for you on East Tennessee's own WDVX.

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East Tennessee Zone, WDVX. It's Logan Ledger from his latest, taking on some Grateful Dead with Ripple. Standing on the Moon from Molly Tuttle. It was the Grateful Dead, me and Bobby McGee, and Steve Forbert with Box of Rain. 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The next 2026 Summer Nights concert, that's Wednesday night, June 17th, with Red and the Paper Flowers and Ettore Buzzini. Gates open. 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I hope you're having a good Memorial Day here today. Casey Musgraves coming up for you next. 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This is Abilene on East Tennessee Zone, WDVX.

0: Thank you.
1: East Tennessee's own WDVX. It's Blue Rodeo. We heard 5 days in May. And E.S. Pearl. That's Ed Snodderly. Help from Tim O'Brien coming down this road. It was Casey Musgraves with a new one called Abilene. Support for WDVX comes from Barley's, presenting the WDVX Blue Plate Special. 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My name's Grace. Thanks so much for listening in to WDVX today on this Memorial Day. I hope you're having a good one. Here's one from Wyatt Ellis, West Dakota Rose on East Tennessee's own WDVX.

East Tennessee's own WDVX. New from Dwayne Betts. That's Down to Houston. And it was Peter Rowan on Midnight Highway. We heard from Wyatt Ellis, West Dakota Rose. Again, Wyatt Ellis going to be joining us at noon on Wednesday inside Visit Knoxville for the WDVX Blue Plate Special. 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WDVX thanks Air Trumpet Labs in Portland, Oregon for their support and for supplying several of the microphones that are used for live performances on WDVX's Blue Plate special shows, as well as the Big Plate each Friday. Air Trumpet Labs offers handmade microphones from their craft workshop, used on stage by several bluegrass and Americana acts like Billy String, Sierra Farrell, and the Warren Treaty. EarTrumpetLabs.com for more information. Well, I've got some Willie Nelson coming up for you next. This is Dream Chaser on East Tennessee's own WDVX. Thank you.

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Hey, y'all, and welcome to the WDVX Blue Plate Special, Revisited. I'm your host, Sound Man Ozzy. While the WDVX Studios is taking a little break for renovations, I'll be digging through the archives to keep the good music going. Coming up later on today's show, we'll be hearing from the Becky Buller Band and East Tennessee's own, the Purkles. But to get things started, from July 2025, this is Corey Chambers on the WDVX Blue Plate Special, Revisited.

0: Thanks a lot.
1: That was a song about my sweet granddaddy. 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It's extra special because this past Saturday was actually Aunt and Uncle's Day. It's a very beautiful holiday a lot of us forget to celebrate, and that's what this next song is about. 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

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Thank you very much. I've noticed most folks are super kind, and there seems to be a war constantly, and that's weird. Seems to go against the human nature that I've come to know, face-to-face, eye-to-eye. Another thing I've noticed is human beings don't enjoy working for money that much, but almost all of us do it almost every day. Another thing I've noticed is that, I have all these phenomenal musician friends that are, they blow my mind with their talent. But the popular music that's on the radio, normally commercial radio, it tends to be kind of low vibrational stuff that makes me nauseous. I think about these three things a lot, and to me, the only conclusion you can come to is that reptile aliens have taken over the Earth and enslaved the humans and sort of keep us trapped into these vibrational hollers, as it were. And that's what this next tune's about. It's called Reptiles on a Magazine.

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0: Ciao.
1: That was Corey Chambers on the WDVX Blue Plate Special, Revisited. Well, to keep things rolling right along on today's show, from May 2024, this is the Becky Buller Band on the WDVX Blue Plate Special, Revisited.

0: It's Becky Bowler on the WDVX Blue Plate Special. And the radio folks can't see that she's just swapped out that fiddle for a banjo. There's dueling banjos on the stage. Watch out, peoples.
1: It's good to be here, Red. Thank you all for coming out.
0: Good to have you.
1: Wasn't Lucy fabulous?
0: So, Becky, it's been a minute.
1: It has been a minute. And, you know, I was thinking about it. There was one time we played the camper, and Daniel and I were playing for Valerie Smith. And poor Daniel back here, Daniel Harden on the bass, he had to stand in the doorway in the camper. And there came a thunderstorm. And you were scared.
2: Yeah, a little bit.
0: I mean, and when she says doorway, it's really a doorstep.
1: Yeah.
0: And it's a metal doorstep that he was standing on during the storm. So, yeah, there's always that. So, it's been a minute. I guess a few things have gone on in your world since then, huh?
1: Yeah. I started my own band and had a baby. She's now 11. Yeah, a lot of life has happened.
0: I did get married
1: in there too.
0: Before
1: Romy arrived. Before the band and the baby. Yeah.
0: Yeah.
1: So a lot of life has gone on. But it's good to be here. It's good to see you again.
0: All right. Are you still making some music with Miss Valerie?
1: No. I started my own band back in 2015.
0: All right, and just going straight on from there.
1: Yeah.
0: So talk to me a little bit. I talked to Lucy some about her songwriting experiences when you have a kid, family going on. When do you write? You know, are you one of those people that schedule writing dates and sit down and do make yourself do it? Or is it more a spontaneous kind of thing?
1: Yes, it's both. It's whenever I can write. So I just had a writing appointment the other day with Jacob Groopman's wife. Jacob Groopman's playing guitar with us today. And his wife, Melody. Just got a nomination for a Song of the Year with the Americana Awards.
0: Woo!
1: So for this year. And bless her, she wrote with me about a week ago, and that was so much fun. I haven't had much time to get out and write because in addition to being a mom and teaching and all the stuff that I do, I'm also releasing a new record. So,
0: well, we need to hear about that. Yeah. Jubilee.
1: Yes, and so we're playing all the songs from Jubilee for you today. It's a very different album for me. It's a song cycle, which means that it's meant to be listened to in sequence in its entirety because it tells a story. And the story that it tells is my journey through depression and anxiety, something that I've struggled with my entire life, but it really came to a head during the pandemic. And praise God, I came out of it with a lot of help from my friends and my family and God. And I'm so glad to be here. And writing this music was a very therapeutic thing for me. And I hope that it helps anyone out there that's struggling with mental health. So I hope this is a healing thing for people to listen to.
0: I think it came to a head for a lot of people during that time. Whether you struggle with it or not, it was a time for a lot of soul searching at that time.
1: Yes, definitely.
0: So you have merch with you here today?
1: We do. Right over here.
0: Feel free to stop by that merch table, y'all, and shake an howdy after the show. It's the Becky Bowler Band on the WDVX Blue Plate Special.

That was the Becky Bowler Band on the WDVX Blue Plate Special. Revisited. 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Well, to wrap things up on today's show, from August 2023, this is East Tennessee's own The Perkles on the WDVX Blue Plate Special, Revisited.

Thank you. I'm going to play y'all another one. It's pretty fresh. There's about a 98.7% chance I'm not going to play it all the way through, right? But how could you know? So I'm going to do it. This one's called If I Fall.

Good job, kids. Thanks for the assist there, Kane. Thank you, guys. All right, here's an old Lefty Frizzell tune.

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1: That was East Tennessee's own, the Perkles, on the WDVX Blue Plate Special, Revisited. I'd like to thank y'all for joining us today, and be sure to tune in again next time for more real live music on the WDVX Blue Plate Special, Revisited.
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polishing. East Tennessee Zone, WDVX. New music from Whitney Rose right there. We heard Tootsies. Marcus Kings with Jesse Wells and Someone Else. James Hand in the corner at the table by the jukebox, the best spot always. And it was Josiah and the Bonnevilles getting the 1 o'clock hour started for us this afternoon with Going Gone. 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Tennessee Stone is a supporter of Tennessee Shines. Red Hickey in here with you this afternoon, Heidi. Thank you for tuning in to East Tennessee Zone. I've got some Calder Allen lined up for you next. This is Norwood County Line on East Tennessee Zone WDVX.

East Tennessee's own WDVX. That was I'm With Her, and Ain't That Fine. Keller and the Keels in front of that with Cold Roses, Guy Clark with Heartbroke, Charlie Robison with Yellow Blues, and Calder Allen starting that set off with the Norwood County Line. WDVX presents the next Summer Nights Concert Series, Wednesday night, June 17th, featuring East Tennessee's own Red in the Paper Flowers with special guests Ettore Busini at Yeehaw Brewing Company in Knoxville. 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I got your Ettore Busini right here. This one's called Don't Love Me on East Tennessee's own WDVX.

East Tennessee's own WDVX. That's one from the WDVX Music Vault. We heard from Anders Thompson Trio. And you in again, Anders, joining us again for a big plate in July. You can find a video from that performance on our YouTube channel. Darren Nicholson in front of that would Get Me Down the Line. Alison Krauss, It Wouldn't Have Made Any Difference. Jim Lauderdale with The Birds, No. And it was Ettore Busini starting that set with Don't Love Me. Again, Ettore joining us for the WDVX Summer Nights at Yeehaw, June 17th. 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

East Tennessee's own WDVX. That was Casey Musgraves. What Loneliest Girl. Dylan LeBlanc in front of that with Wicked Kind, Allman Brothers with Midnight Rider, and it was John R. Miller. Starting the 2 o'clock hour off for us today with Tollbooth. 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Red Hickey in here with you this afternoon. Hi, D. Thank you for being out there today. Here's E.S. Pearl. Some people might know him as a man named Ed Snotterly. This is a tune called Malcolm Holcomb on East Tennessee's own WDVX.

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East Tennessee's own WDVX. That's brand new music from Gray Delisle and Les Green. I'm Gonna Let You Call Me Baby. Daryl Scott with I'll Meet You in a Song, Gillian Welch with One Morning, and E.S. Pearl. Getting that set started with a tune called Malcolm Hokum. Boy, don't we miss him. 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A lot of good work being done there. 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May 30th, Scott Ivey and the Filthy Frets will be at Barley's coming up this Friday. On the big plate, it's Life Like Water. Life Like Water, a band joining us from North Carolina. I kind of mix world music with Appalachian music, featuring unique instruments like a West African 12-string gourd harp, a Bansuri flute, clawhammer banjo, which we're familiar with. It'll be an interesting show. We're going to see something different. And here is Life Like Water. This is Hole in the Sky on East Tennessee's own WDVX.

East Tennessee's own WDVX. That was Benjamin Todd with The Bottle's Gone. James McMurtry in front of that with Red Dress. The Bruddy Brothers with Dark and Stormy, and it was Life Like Water. Starting that set with A Hole in the Sky, they'll be with us Friday at Barley's for the big plate. Right now it's time for the WDVX public service announcement. The Jackson Square Lavender Festival is an herb fair at historic Jackson Square in Oak Ridge, June 20th from 8 a.m. to 4 p.m. It's a free event with live music, activities, tours of gardens, and more. 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

Tedeschi Trucks Band on East Tennessee Zone WDVX. We heard Crazy Crying. John Hyatt in front of that with a perfectly good guitar. Lucas Nelson and Sierra Farrell with the Traveling McCurries and their version of Unknown Legend. And more new music for you from William Alexander to start the 3 o'clock hour off for us. We heard All I Stand to Lose. 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Music by the Punch Brothers can be heard on WDVX. 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Red Hickey in here with you. Heidi, thank you for tuning in to WDVX this afternoon. Here's a new tune from one of East Tennessee's own, Sam Hatmaker. Yeah, Sam's living over in Nashville right now, but she's an East Tennessean. This one's called Waiting Room on East Tennessee's own WDVX.

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Put your shoes on, Water Tower. Yeah, they've been with us several times on the Blue Plate Special. I bet you can find those performances right there on our YouTube channel. Adrian Young in front of that with Plow to the End of the Row. Jason Isbell with The Magician and new music from East Tennessee's own Sam Hatmaker. 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Wyatt Ellis is going to be our special guest with his band. 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So Wyatt will be with us Wednesday, Aaron McGlone and Shane Wiseman on Thursday, Life Like Water on the Big Plate Friday from Barley's, and then Saturday back to visit Knoxville once again with the Wild Seed Theater Company presenting Bright Star. 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Should be interesting. So here is Shane Wiseman. He'll be with us on Thursday on the Blue Plate Special inside Visit Knoxville. 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We're back to our regular schedule starting Wednesday. This is Right Where You Want Me on East Tennessee's own WDVX.

0: track, a lonesome railroad track.
1: East Tennessee's own WDVX. That was Dirk Powell. And down the line, we heard from Alejandro Escovedo in front of that with Across the River, the Deslons with Hey Lordy Mama, Brennan Lee with Carol with an E, and Shane Weissman starting that set off with Right Where You Want Me. Shane joining us on Thursday inside Visit Knoxville for the WDVX Blue Plate Special. WDVX is a media sponsor of Revenge of the Knoxville Girl, a solo exhibition celebrating Wayne White through July 12th at the Knoxville Museum of Art. White's work spans across television, music, visual art, and more. We've seen him on Pee-wee's Playhouse, well, his work on Pee-wee's Playhouse, as well as videos. The collection features a large animatronic puppet and showcases his body of art. More information at knoxart.org. Red Hickey in here with you this afternoon. It's time for me to head to the house. I'm going to leave you with a new one from Charlie Crockett. Hope everybody has a wonderful Memorial Day out there. I'm going to leave you with a new one from Charlie Crockett. This is a fun one called Waylon Rides Again on East Tennessee's own WDVX, y'all. Have a good one.

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She said no, but did a double take, and then she smiled and said, I might. 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She said, just keep it on medium hot. I said, I've done this before. 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

0: 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Well, all right.
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East Tennessee's own WDVX. New music from Matt Woods there, featuring Adam Lee Shepherd and Justin Wells. It's called Let Love Ring. Monty Warden and the Wagoneers before that with Doghouse Flowers, Snowcaps with Heathcliff, and Emmylou Harris starting us out on this fine Memorial Day afternoon with In My Dreams. It is Memorial Day, folks. We are remembering those who we've lost in service to our country, and we're thanking those that are still here for their service here on East Tennessee's own WDVX today. 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There will be vendors, food trucks, a kids' play area, and live music, including the Free Reign Bluegrass Band, Eddie Sweat and Thunder Creek, the Tinos, and more. 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Okay, going to take you back to the music now. Kelsey Walden. This is Nickel for the Fiddler off the old number one revisited album, East Tennessee's own WDVX.

East Tennessee's own WDVX. That was Faces with Ooh La La. Clarence Tilton before that with Bongos. Joe Ely in that set with All Just to Get to You. Kelsey Walden starting us off with Nickel for the Fiddler. That's off Old Number One Revisited. I believe that's Guy Clark covers. WDVX presents the next Summer Nights Concert, happening Wednesday night, June 17th, featuring East Tennessee's own Red in the Paper Flowers with special guests Ettore Bazzini at Yeehaw Brewing Company in Knoxville. The doors are open at 6 p.m. with showtime at 7 for this all-ages show. 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Okay, short and sweet, guys. Let's play some Ettore right now. This one's called Flowers. East Tennessee's own WDVX.

0: songs by Mary Carr and Rodney Crowell. Would you like to hear some?
1: We would love to. It's Rodney Crowell, y'all, from the Blue Plate Special.
0: This is one I actually sing on the record. They'll always be records to me. When our feet were tough as horn, and our eyes were sharp as flint, our hearts beat like two war drums, and you tracked me by my scent.

East Tennessee Zone WDVX, Jim Lauderdale there, new music with a great message. It's Neighbors, Cassius Culpepper, Southern Man, Rodney Crowell, Anything But Tame. That's out of the music vault and straight from the Blue Plate Special Stage. Tanasi with Give Me Love, Ettore Bazzini with Flowers. See him at the next WDVX Summer Nights at Yeehaw. WDVX wants to thank historic Brushy Mountain State Pen in nearby Petros, Tennessee, for their support as they present their first outdoor concert of the season, featuring Southern Rock Americana artist Brent Cobb and the Fixins, along with the Band of Heathens and Ethan Lively. That's happening Saturday, June 6th at 7:30 p.m. The show is a benefit for nonprofit Moco Mutts Rescue Center and Animal Shelter, with a minimum donation request of $10 for each ticket. Camping and parking are included with the Brent Cobb and the Fixins ticket. Support for WDVX also coming from Barley's Tap Room and Pizzeria on Jackson Avenue in Knoxville's Old City, with live music, including Honky Tonk Thursday nights and the WDVX Big Plate Special on Fridays. Barley'sKnoxville.com for food and beer menus and event calendar information. Coming up this week on the Big Plate, Life Like Water. All right, we're going to go back to the music now. One set left in the 4 o'clock hour, and we're going to start it from one, or with one, from good old Brent Cobb. Here's Southern Star, East Tennessee Zone, WDVX.

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It's Memorial Day, and I hope we're finding you well as we remember those who gave all to this country. I've got an hour of some of my favorite artists covering some of my favorite artists coming up for you on the feature at 5 today. Let's just start with the Band of Drifters. Strike that. Let's start with Dwight Yoakam. Good Time Charlie's Got the Blues. Feature at 5, East Tennessee Zone, WDVX.

East Tennessee's own WDVX. That's Lucas Nelson with the Traveling McCurries and Sierra Farrell. They're covering Adele, It's Someone Like You. Made in Japan, that's a Buck Owens song, and it was David Ball covering it. The Band of Drifters, Carefree Highway, covering Gordon Lightfoot. Good Time Charlie's Got the Blues from Dwight Yoakam. Starting us out on our feature at 5 this Memorial Day. WDVX thanks The Shed, Smokehouse, and Juke Joint at Smoky Mountain Harley-Davidson in Maryville for their support as they announce their outdoor season of concerts at The Shed. 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Coming up this weekend, Saturday, May 30th, Brian Martin on stage down there at The Shed. 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All right, folks, just like that, all the yakking's done. We're going back to the music. Here's Nico Case covering Paycheck. If I'm gonna sink, I might as well go to the bottom. East Tennessee's own WDVX.

East Tennessee's own WDVX. The Brother Brothers there covering the Revelers. If You Ain't Got Love, Stephen Wilson Jr. covering Benny King with Stand By Me. White Rose from Fred Eaglesmith covered by Slade Cleaves. Nico K. starting that last set today out on our Feature at 5 Memorial Day edition with If I'm Gonna Sink, I Might As Well Go to the Bottom. That's a Johnny Paycheck cover. All right, everybody, Andy Perkle here with you, having a good time sitting here talking to you and playing these tunes. I want to thank you for tuning in today or logging on. 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The gates open at 6, or I'm sorry, the gates open at 5. 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Believe me when I tell you, we've got a good rabbit hole fixed for you over there. If you like to take a deep dive into regional and rising talent that we are making videos of on the Blue Plate Special, there are segments from Tennessee Shines. There's lots of good stuff over there. And watching videos on the WDVX YouTube channel is one way that you can help us contribute to the bottom line here at WDVX without doing anything but doing something you enjoy. All right, I'm going to quit pulling on your coat now. We're going to go back to the music. Here's Cat Power covering Bob Dylan, Leopard Skin Pillbox Hat, live at Royal Albert Hall, East Tennessee's own WDVX.

East Tennessee's own WDVX. That's Joshua Ray Walker covering Cher with Believe. Peace Train. That's a Cat Stevens song. All aboard, guys. Alexander Cardendale covering that one. The Revelers with Kidnapper. Leopard Skin Pillbox Hat from Cat Power starting the set out there for us this evening on East Tennessee's own WDVX. And the feature at 5, WDVX would like to thank Garza Law Firm for their support and for sponsoring our 2026 Summer Nights Concert Series at Yeehaw Brewing Company. 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All right, folks, weather report, 75 degrees for the high today, low tonight, 68. WDVX is a media sponsor of the Spring Honky Tonk Community Market, happening May 31st at Barley's in the Old City from 2 to 9 p.m., celebrating the Thursday night Honky Tonk Dance Nights in Knoxville. The community market will include vendors, live music from the New Market, Train Wrecks, and others, and dancing throughout the day. More information is available on their Instagram.

Instagram page at honkytonkmarket.knox. All right, going to take you back to the music now. Last set of the feature at five. We're going to start it with the Steel Drivers covering David Only. This song's called If My Eyes Were Blind. East Tennessee's own WDVX.

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1: An old man sat on the evergreen

East Tennessee Zone WDVX. There's Ray Gore, East Tennessee Zone CJ Lewandowski and friends. The name of the song is Pretty Flowers for My Baby. Dwayne Betts before that with Down to Houston. Luther Dickinson, Sitting on Top of the World. Evergreen Fields from Billy Joe Shaver. Starting out the 6 o'clock hour for us today, this fine Memorial Day. I hope you're doing well. I hope you're eating barbecue or frying up hot dogs on the grill or something like that. 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Music by the Punch Brothers can be heard on WDVX. 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I've got a little bit of the Punch Brothers lined up about the time we quit talking here in a minute. 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Here's some Punch Brothers right now. Church Street Blues, East Tennessee Zone, WDVX.

0: East Tennessee Zone WDVX, Pony Bradshaw there, Viva Appalachia's the song, Long Black Veil from the band before that, John Hyatt in that set of music with Paper Thin, Michael Cleveland and Flame Keeper, featuring Nathan Livers with Big Daddy Rabbit, and the Punch Brothers started us off on that last set with Church Street Blues. 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Letter, our e-newsletter. It's bi-weekly, and you can sign up over there at our website. Coming up on the, well, like I just told you, on the 27th, it's going to be Wyatt Ellis. The 28th, Aaron McClone and Shane Wiseman, which I've got some Shane Wiseman packed and stacked here in the studio. We're going to get to listen a little bit of that right now. Appearing this week on the Blue Plate, Shane Wiseman. Here's Right Where You Want Me, East Tennessee Zone, WDVX.
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Melinda was mine till the time that I found her, holding Jim and loving him. Then Sue came along, loved me strong, that's what I thought, me and Sue. But that died too.

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Love's a small word, a part-time thing, a paper ring. I know it's been done, having one girl who loved me, right or wrong.

0: 2026 Bijou Jubilee happening Saturday, June 6th from 4 to 11 p.m. It's a festival-style celebration of the music and culture of East Tennessee on an outdoor stage on Gay Street and on the Bijou Theater stage, featuring Margot Price, the Deslandes, Russell Walker, and others. Tickets to the 2026 Bijou Jubilee Annual Fundraising Festival include square dancing, a silent auction, and more at knoxbijou.org. 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Open Tuesday through Sunday, featuring a menu with Scottish fare and American favorites, over 1,000 whiskeys on hand. 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More information can be found at jigandreel.com. Weather report. High today 75, low tonight 68. Chance of sogginess. Okay, Andy Perkle here. I have had a good time spending my time with you guys this Memorial Day. I want to thank you for tuning in to East Tennessee's own WDVX. 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Once again, Andy Perkle here. Had a good time hanging out with you. I'm signing off. Going to leave you with one from the Deslandes. They'll be on stage at the Bijou Jubilee coming up here in just a few weeks. East Tennessee's own WDVX.
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East Tennessee Zone WDVX, there's Claire Lynch, Suffer the Children, Emily Scott Robinson with Dirtbag Saloon, Solitary Man from Johnny Cash, William Alexander in that set too with new music, Boundary Riders Blues, Shane Wiseman. Going to be with us this week on the Blue Plate, Right Where You Want Me was the name of the song. 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
1: Ooh. No, I think I'd rather have love.
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1: Oh, that's a hard one. I think I'd rather be on the beach with somebody I love.
2: 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That was Bonnie Montgomery with Melissa Carper. E.S. Pearl, a.k.a. Ed Snodderly, featuring Tim O'Brien with Coming Down This Road. Rodney Crowell, Louisiana Sunshine, Feeling Okay, getting some help from Larkin Poe. 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Well, good evening. This is Nita in here with you. Thanks so much for hanging out with me on your Memorial Day weekend. I'd like to take a moment just to thank all the veterans out there and all the families who sacrificed for their service. Let's get back to the tunes. I've got brand new music from Teddy Thompson. His new project came out just in time for the Memorial Day weekend. It's called Never Be the Same. Here's Make Up Your Mind on East Tennessee's Own WDVX.

Tennessee's own WDVX, Paul Cawthon, from his new project, Book of Paul, with Ain't No Crime, A Hazy Shade of Winter. That was Becky Buller doing an old Simon and Garfunkel tune, Lyle Lovett on Saturday Night, and Teddy Thompson starting things off with Make Up Your Mind. WDVX thanks ORNL Federal Credit Union for their support as they present the 2026 Summer Sessions Concert Series, featuring East Tennessee's own Amethyst Kia and her band in concert Saturday, June 6th at 6 p.m. on the big outdoor stage at Knoxville's Yeehaw Brewing Company. Knoxville band Cheap Souvenirs will open the show, which is open to the public and is a family-friendly event. 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This is Nita in here with you. I've got East Tennessee's own The Cheap Souvenirs coming right up. They've got a brand new project out. Here's one from it. It's In This Desert, featuring East Tennessee's own The Cheap Souvenirs and Jessica Watson on East Tennessee's own WDVX.

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East Tennessee's own WDVX. That was new music from Calder Allen. We heard Carry On, Crying Out for Love, going back to the 60s with the Yardbirds. From their Birdland album, we heard John Batiste with Big Money and the Cheap Souvenirs featuring East Tennessee's own Jessica Watson with In This Desert. 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Coming up this Friday on the Big Plate, Life Like Water will be performing. This is Nita in here with you. Thank you so much for tuning in. I've got new music coming right up from Jim Lauderdale. His new album is called Country Super Hits Volume 2. Here's I'm Wagging My Tail on East Tennessee's own WDVX.